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Olha, olha os amigos te deixa teguinha. 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Olha o DJ que te deixa soltinha. 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